gather a rum call. One, two. 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In a basin on the outskirts of Medina.

KFJC. Yeah, that was Engulfed. The track, The Blackened Skies, and that's on the Engulfed in Obscurity album on Blood Harvest Records. The De Anza College Business Administration Certificate of Achievement introduces the fundamental concepts and practices of business. Students obtain a basic understanding of the operation, methods, and purpose of each major functional area in the business world. Included are management, operations, human resources, marketing, accounting, business law, and finance. For more details, see deanza.edu/business. And now it's time for Live and Unreleased. And today we're going to hear Elephant Nine. This concert was recorded in

0: Well, little she is making me too, I guarantee it.
1: I love it, man. I love it.
2: I enjoy your show, and I've been trying to get through for quite a while.
3: Why would you say that about the people going to church?
4: Ladies and gentlemen, I fear we have a complaint.
5: Yes, W.A.T.
3: Why would you say that about the people going to church?
6: Are you there?
5: Yeah, I'm here.
6: Well, say what you gotta say.
1: Yes! Yes!
0: All that scratch is making you itch. Well, little she is making me itch.

0: sphincter muscles and the anus and sex organs. Hold that squeezing and clenching as tightly as possible for a count of five. One, two, three, four, five.
1: We'll be friends with you if you'll be friends with us.

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0: 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Babe, I got you, babe.
1: I got you, babe. 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
0: I got you, babe. Oh, thank you, thank you, thank you. 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How so wonderful.

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0: 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We heard Anhraven, Re Degi Paris, before that, Akrif, Huel Fawr Heluin, and also in there, Dat Bluggy, and Benjamin Bore. These bands could be thought of as some of the top acts of the Welsh-speaking underground of the late 80s, but they were all soon break up for various reasons. Many of these bands learned that, performing primarily for a Welsh audience was not a viable career path. And as a result, the second wave of Welsh-speaking bands were often singing in English, which caused a certain amount of criticism from their countrymen. The band Anhraven, they made an attempt to reinvent themselves as a sort of dub remix experimental collective. Maybe they were inspired by the Onu sound system that's happening in London. So they released a project, Hen Ulad Vi Mamai, which means the land of our mothers. This is a play on the Welsh national anthem titled Land of Our Fathers. And I'm going to listen now to a track, Welsh Knot. It's on KFJC.
1: My attention was attracted to a piece of wood suspended by a string around a boy's neck. And on the wood were the words, Welsh stick. This, I was told, was a stigma for speaking Welsh. But in fact, his only alternative was to speak Welsh or to say nothing. He did not understand English, and there is no systematic exercise in interpretation. Welsh stick. Welsh knot. Welsh stick. Welsh knot. 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

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So that to your Schrodinger's cat.

0: 89.7 FM KFJC. That was Tistian Buarabushian. And I'm Archer Zero. We're nearing the end of the special on Welsh music. Coming up at 2 p.m. will be Misconduct. Stay tuned for that. Now, I'm running a bit ahead of schedule, so I may have to toss in something random at the end. But moving on now to a more fascinating project from 1999, described as a Anglo-Welsh supergroup masterminded by the enigmatic Merlin Zuhl, who was under record contract at the time. Internet will tell you that was Julian Cope, and he brought over some of his pals from England and teamed up with most of the cool Welsh members of the underground, including the band Ectogram, Griff Rees of Super Furry Animals, John Lawrence, the ex-guitar player of Gorky's Agudic Monkey, and a total number of participants was like over 50. It was basically just a couple 48-hour drug-fueled jam sessions. So I'm going to play a few tracks off of their album, You Have Just Been Poisoned By. This is The Serpents and A Quirprath. I can't even pronounce it. The Serpents, KFJC.
1: What? Well, I went into the library and watched my brother play a game. Well, it's not a toy, it's a crucified and put it on a cross.
2: Which one?
1: Yeah. Yeah. Yeah. And my dog tried to get it, and he got stung by this. Yeah. So it got on the bunny and tried to eat it. I saw Jesus in stores, so I decided

bed of the dull hospital, and fetid smell rising into the banal white of the curtains. Toward the large bird cross of the empty wall. This dying dissembler, dragging himself, straightens an aged back and goes, less to warm his rot than to look at the sunlight.